You know what the biggest song in country music is? Hey, it's Samuel, of course, host of the Canadian Country Countdown. You might have heard it yesterday at 8 a.m. If you didn't, you can catch it tonight at 10 o'clock. It's the show where we go 10 through 1, count down the biggest hits in Canadian country music. Now, last week, if you listened, you know our number one song was Megan Patrick, Safe Place to Break. Such a good song. We'll see if it can make 3 weeks in a row at number one. Plus, we'll be playing a whole lot of other great Canadian country songs, like this one that was at number six last week. Type of spot where maybe it goes up into the top five, maybe it drops off the chart. You'll have to listen to find out. Certain songs.

0: say, Brett, put a little A11 on. 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

0: What's the longest job you've ever worked? 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How about you, Devo?
1: I think I did 3 days straight.
0: You did 72 hours on the job?
1: Yep. We had a strike and couldn't leave until you're relieved. And they were not allowing anyone to relieve you. So you just stay at work.
0: What job was this?
1: I worked for Corrections Canada.
0: And what did they have you doing for 3 days straight?
1: Well, we had an incident.
0: Ooh.
1: When you had an incident, you have to stay until you're relieved. And even after you're relieved, you have to stay until the incident is resolved.
0: You're talking about it like you signed an NDA.
1: Well, no, it's just part of the job. After you're relieved, then you can leave.
0: You're kind of talking about it like your job was being one of the men in black, and you can't reveal that you were dealing with some aliens.
1: I think the majority are like aliens, Samuel.
0: Corey Kent, Co-Wetzel, Rocky Mountain Low.

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is your favorite place in Canada? You can text me at 269-269. This week it was announced that St. John's going to be hosting the 2027 CCMA Awards, which that's going to be amazing. Everyone wants to head out to the East Coast. This year it's a little less exciting. It's going to be in Saskatoon in 2026. And I got no beef with Saskatoon. It's just all the time you're hearing people say, oh, you got to go out east. It's so beautiful out there. The fish, the water, the nature, it's amazing. And you just never hear anyone say anything about Saskatoon ever. But I am now curious, because I've never been out east. I've always heard it's beautiful. I'm curious where you think the best place in Canada is. You can text me at 269-269. Maybe you think it's Saskatoon and I'm being very rude. I don't think I am, though. It's Shaboozy. A bar song tipsy.

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2: Let me know, what's your favorite place in Canada? How about you, Charlie?
3: Yes, Niagara Falls.
2: My only problem with the falls is, like, the falls themselves, one of the most beautiful things you'll ever see. The city of Niagara feels a little bit like a bad Las Vegas.
3: Yeah, in one way, but I avoided all those. It's in the usual tourist attractions there. I spent a week up there.
2: Yeah, so what did you do for the week? I'm sure you looked at the falls. You did the tour where they bring you through them.
3: The gondola crossing the falls, the rivers, and so forth. The whole routine in the botanical gardens.
2: But you didn't go to, like, the three wax museums they have there?
3: Oh, no, I'm not going to spend all that money for that crap.
2: Then you should have gone on a shorter trip. You can let me know what's your favorite part of Canada. Just text me at 269-269. It's Riley Green. Change my mind.
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0: What do you think should happen on Grey's Anatomy, Texas? Hey, it's Samuel. They announced this week that they're making a spinoff of Grey's Anatomy set in Texas. My sister, huge Grey's Anatomy fan. We got her on the phone. Now, Ashley, how many times have you seen the show?
1: 3 times.
0: That makes you an expert.
1: Yeah.
0: A few pitches for storylines that they might be able to do on that. I want to see if you think they're up to standard.
1: I can judge that.
0: Cowboy Meredith struggles to balance being a surgeon, a mother, and a cattle farmer.
1: Perfect. She's going to be really sad that she can't be as good of a surgeon, but then she's going to pull something out and like still be a world-class surgeon and be a great cowboy too.
0: There's a handsome man on the show they called McSmoked Meat.
1: Yeah, that checks out.
0: There's a bull rider who needs surgery because they find horns up his bum.
1: 100%. I think a past doctor to come back and do the surgery.
0: Could Sandra Oh make a guest appearance?
1: If there's a heart episode, they'd bring her back for that.
0: So if they find horns in his heart.
1: There we go. Sandra Oh's back.
0: Great. I got one last pitch for you.
1: Mm-hmm.
0: An explosion at a country music festival leads to Riley Green being admitted right next to Ella Langley and Megan Maroney.
1: Oh my God. Yes. Yes. 100%. It's going to be the second musical episode.
0: Shonda Rhimes, give me a call.
1: Get him on the staff.
0: Right now, we should head down to Texas with someone who I'm calling her right now will guest star on Grey's Anatomy, Texas. It's Ella Langley. She's in Texas.

0: country.
1: That's my favorite country song.
0: Great throwbacks.
1: I like it, I love it, I want some more of it.
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0: Where's your favorite part of Canada? You can text me at 269-269. How about you, Patrick?
1: I would have to say Calypso, to be honest, or Wonderland.
0: So Calypso, the water park, Wonderland, the amusement park.
1: Yeah.
0: I guess you just like rides.
1: Oh, for sure, yeah. I'm a ride warrior.
0: Do you like the ones that are a little more extreme?
1: I go for those ones first, and then I kind of end with the soft ones. So I go for the most fun, and then I work my way down, because I like to ride everything.
0: I just want to say, on behalf of the scaredy cats, the other rides are also fun.
1: Oh, for sure.
0: I used to be super into the, like, crazy roller coasters. I don't know what happened, but one day I went on a crazy roller coaster. My insides came out. I've never been able to go on one again.
1: I used to have season passes for everything.
0: I can't believe your stomach stayed on the inside of your body.
1: Yeah, I got an iron stomach.
0: One of our strongest. It's Cody Johnson, The Fall.

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What's the furthest you'd be willing to drive on empty? You can text me at 269-269. I mean, you're probably doing a little bit more often these days just because of the price of gas. It's gotten to the point where you see expensive gas and you're like, oh my gosh, I didn't know that was still possible. I'm so used to very expensive gas and have kind of come to accept that sometimes it's going to be very, very expensive gas. So you got to be a little more strategic. You got to plan it out. You maybe have to drive on empty a little longer than you usually would. So I'm curious, what's your limit? How far you're willing to go? You can text me at 269-269. Or maybe you never let your car get to empty. If that's the case, you can also text me. It's the same phone number. We got Zach Top. South of Sanity.

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0: this you've ever driven on empty. Now, Nick, you're driving on empty right now.
1: Wait, I even make it to the gas station.
0: What's the furthest you feel comfortable driving on empty?
1: Well, apparently I feel like driving 32 kilometers with 32 kilometers of gas left.
0: You're cutting it real close.
1: So, yeah.
0: Is that something you do often, or is this a rare occasion for you?
1: This is the first time I've done this probably ever.
0: How's the heart rate right now?
1: It's a racing.
0: Okay, 1 second. Deep breath in.
1: We got it. I got someone on standby just in case.
0: You will do deep breaths. You'll just get a backup out there.
1: Backup plan, always.
0: Let me know the furthest you've ever driven on empty. 269-269, the number to text. Hopefully you don't need to use that backup plan, Nick, but just in case. Bailey Zimmerman, Luke Combs.

0: long would you drive on empty? You can text me at 269-269. Now, Miranda, do you even let your car get to empty?
1: No, I'm not allowed to.
0: Wait, what?
1: The car is actually my boyfriend's. Once, the car was almost on empty, and I went to fill up, and he got very upset because it was brand new at the time. And he said that, like, letting it go to empty ruins something. I don't know.
0: That sounds kind of made up.
1: Yes. So I fill the car up at a quarter of a tank-ish.
0: Now, Miranda, can you be honest with me?
1: Yeah.
0: This is a safe space. If it wasn't for your boyfriend, how far would you drive on empty?
1: I would drive until I had to fill it up.
0: You'd be cruising into the gas station, the car in neutral, just hoping for a gust of wind to get you to the pump.
1: Yeah, there's been a time or two, we just don't tell him, where the car is yelling at me about low fuel.
0: Look, Miranda, that can be our secret.
1: Yeah, I appreciate that.
0: It's Jody Messina. That's Carolina. That was California.

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You feeling a little Canadian today? Hey, it's Samuel. I've been hanging out with you tonight, and I got one more thing for you before I get out of here. 1 hour of your favorite Canadian country songs, the Canadian Country Countdown. That's going to be kicking off at 10 o'clock. We'll go 10 through 1, count down the biggest hits from coast to coast, BC to Nova Scotia. Songs like this one from Owen Rigling. One of the biggest stars in Canadian country music. It's Old Dirt Road.

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0: Saturday at 8 a.m., Sunday at 10 p.m. We go 10 through 1, counting down the biggest hits in Canadian country music here on the Canadian Country Countdown, celebrating the type of song that you can only make if right now you are excited for summer, but there's a voice in the back of your head saying, you could wake up to frost any single day. Now, last week, our number one song was Megan Patrick, Safe Place to Break. It's been 2 weeks at number one already. Can it pull off the hat trick? You're going to find out in under an hour. So just keep on listening. We've got to kick off the countdown somewhere. We're starting at 10, where we find Tennille Artz, Don't Ruin Flowers.
1: Number 10.

0: That's our one to watch, Evan Burrison with Southside of Sober at number 8 here on the Canadian Country Countdown. Now we're going 10 through 1 countdown, the biggest hits in Canadian country music right here in Canada. But one of the great things about all these artists is sometimes they get so big, they can't be contained to Canada. They're taking over the world. When Jade Eagleson joined us here on the Canadian Country Countdown earlier this year, we talked about his worldwide travels and what it was like being in Berlin.
1: There, it was just unbelievable. I had a reindeer burger.
0: What?
1: Yeah, crazy. It sounded crazy. That's what I did.
0: Okay.
1: It's like slightly gamey, but it's just like enough game taste. It's like nice that, you know, it's like a super healthy animal. It's really good.
2: Well, next time Santa Claus comes to town, I'll try to
1: get your hunting rifle out.
2: There we go.
0: Of course, the reason he's able to go to Berlin, try out a reindeer burger, is because of his history of making smash hits. I mean, 5 years ago, Jade Eagleson had the biggest song in Canadian country music, All Night to Figure It Out.
3: This Day in History.

0: figure it out. Jade Eagleson's All Night to Figure It Out, the biggest song in Canadian country music 5 years ago. Now let's get back to the countdown. We've been going 10 through 1, counting down the biggest hits in Canadian country music here on the Canadian Country Countdown. And when we started this, down to number 10, I told you to keep your ear out for last week's number 1. It sat there for 2 weeks in a row. We wondered if it could pull off the hat trick. I can tell you now, it will not be pulling off the hat trick. Dropping down 6 spots to number 7, leaving number 1 completely wide open. It is truly anyone's game now. We find Megan Patrick, a safe place to break.
1: Number 7.

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0: The Reklaws, Dean Brody, Hometown Heroes, dropping down four spots to number six here on the Canadian Country Countdown. Now, I told you, when we go 10 through 1, count down the biggest hits from across the country. Keep your ear out for last week's number one. That was Megan Patrick, Safe Place to Break. We now know that song has fallen down to number seven, meaning that number one spot is anyone's game. Now, earlier this year, Sully Burrows joined us here on the Canadian Country Countdown, and he has had just an incredible rise the past few years. I asked him what's been the most surreal part of his career so far.
1: Ooh, that's a tough one. There's been so many like great opportunities that I've had like in 2025 and even this year. Just being on tour obviously is a big thing, and because that's something that I've always wanted to do. So getting the chance to do that has been cool. But there's been some really big like bucket list shows for me. I'd say Boots and Hearts was a big one for me. That one was kind of a hometown show for me. It's about an hour away from where I lived, so that was also a surreal moment for me. But I feel like just being able to play shows and put music out and get to know people and meet new fans and that kind of thing, like, it's all been such a learning experience for me, and I've really enjoyed the whole process.
0: And clearly he's learned a lot, because he's back on the countdown here at number five. Sully Burrows, Put It On Me.

0: love to.
1: That's Josh Ross, Scared of Getting Sober, dropping down one spot to number four here on the Canadian Country Countdown. Now, sometimes on this show, we are joined by some of the biggest names in Canadian country music. And if you want to catch all of those interviews, they're available for you in the Seeker app. That's S-E-E-K-R, wherever you get your apps. Earlier this year, we chatted with Andrew Hyatt, and I asked him, which parts about being a country star do people not even consider?
2: Yeah, I don't think people realize once you

0: actually start doing this as a job and it's full time, probably the thing you do the least until you're touring or until you're like in a festival season is play music. Like I write a lot, but even that, you know, if I'm writing 4 days a week, I'll get to the end of a month and I won't remember what I wrote. Like I'll have to like sit down, I'll block up, I'll go back through all of the demos and all of like all of the voice notes and just go, okay, like, is this good? Because your brain is just onto the next thing. You kind of get burnt out.
1: That full interview available for free in the Seeker app. Right now we've got some Andrew Hyatt for you. Sometimes I don't.

That's Andrew Hyatt. Sometimes I don't. Now let's get back to the countdown. We've been going 10 through 1, countdown the biggest hits in Canadian country music. And I told you to keep an ear out for last week's number one, Mackenzie Porter, Safe Place to Break. That song was at number one 2 weeks in a row here on the Canadian country countdown. We've since found out that it's down at number seven this week, meaning the number one spot is wide open, although we're going to narrow it a little bit right now. There are three songs contending for that number one spot. Which one do you think it's going to be? Morgan Griffiths, Just Being Me? Maybe Nate Hollers, Thought About You? For a minute that was true, then I thought about you. Or Dean Brody's A Man Without a Woman? One of those songs is sitting at number one. Which one will it be? I can tell you one song it won't be, because that song is down here at number three. It's Dean Brody's A Man Without a Woman.

0: Dean Brody, A Man Without a Woman, making a huge jump from number 10 to number 3 here on the Canadian Country Countdown. Now, sometimes nepotism is good. We have to admit it. Morgan Griffiths, far from the first person in his family to pick up an instrument, make a little bit of music. In fact, he might be the last person in his family to do it.
1: I grew up playing music a little bit a lot. My dad plays accordion, guitar. My mom plays the fiddle. My brother plays the guitar as well and sings.
0: At some point, he's got to take the whole family on the road. Give us the Griffiths family tour. And he might be able to do that because he is becoming one of the biggest stars in Canadian country music. Last week at number 5, this week moving up 3 spots to number 2. It's Morgan Griffiths, Just Being Me.

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11: 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Now, sometimes with our On the Rise record, we also like to highlight an artist that you might not know yet, but you might know very soon.

is, if you got on a plane, traveled to the other side of the world, and asked someone on the street there, hey, do you know Shania Twain? The answer would be yes. Everyone knows her. Everyone loves her. When she does drop new music, it is always the most exciting news. She has an album coming out this summer. You know that's going to be played anywhere and everywhere. And the lead single just dropped. It is a catchy one. It is a groovy one. If you haven't heard it yet, I'm glad I get to introduce you to it. If you've heard it already, you probably already know the words. You're on the Rise record from Canadian country music legend Shania Twain. It's Dirty Rosie.

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2: This is why we count. Hey, I'm Samuel, and every single weekend, Saturday at 8 a.m., Sunday at 10 p.m., here on the Canadian Country Countdown, we go 10, 9, 8, 7, 6, 5, 4, 3, 2, just to get to this very moment. Number one, the biggest song in Canadian country music. Now, last week, our number one song belonged to Megan Patrick. It was Safe Place to Break. This week, that song fell down to number seven. We always knew it was going to be anyone's game here on top. I can now tell you whose game it actually is. Nate Holler, who actually joined us on the Canadian Country Countdown earlier this year, has made his way to number one. Here he is talking to us about what this song is all about.
3: I say this a lot, but I am no stranger to breakups. I've been through a few of them. So that's kind of about the moment when you start feeling better about it. Mm. You're starting to get over it, but then something sends you in a spiral. It could be seeing someone, you know, seeing a friend, a mutual friend of that person, or a song, whatever it is. So that's kind of the vibe with that one.
2: Although at this point, I'd say there's one other vibe for that song. Massive smash hit, because here it is at number one, moving up three spots in just the past week here on the Canadian Country Countdown, the biggest song from coast to coast.

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0: Here's what's coming up in Kingston. 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

Mr. C, knowing that he couldn't have the toy till his nuggets were gone. A green traffic light turned straight to red. 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

0: Tell us what happened.
1: I met up with a couple friends I hadn't seen in a few years, and we decided to go to a local main chain restaurant. And it was a long wait, and we were joking in the lineup, and the waiter came over and said, just to let you know, my manager said you guys will not be able to drink in here. I'm like, we're fine. We're here just for food. We were going to have one drink. They said, well, you can have one with your meal. So we waited. They brought our food with... And we said, we'd like to order a drink now. They said, we've changed our mind. You're not getting any drinks.
0: Why weren't you allowed drinks? Were you already drunk? Were you a rowdy group of men?
1: No, we were all separate and met there separately, so we weren't drinking by ourselves. And they were just, you know, friends reuniting after a decade. So it was all, we were definitely talking and joking. And but, yeah, when he brought me the tip machine or the debit machine, I pretended I didn't know how to put in the tip amount, and I handed it to him. He said, well, what do you want to make? I said, can you put zero? He put zero, and he handed it back to me, so I don't know if he maybe... I was definitely sober enough to know to do that.
2: That's wild that they wouldn't, like, were you guys a little bit boisterous while you were waiting in line?
1: Jokey and stuff, and but not being rude or inconsiderate to anyone by any means.
2: Yeah, that's odd that they would choose not to serve you. That's...
1: In my younger years, we went to a bar in Kingston once, and we were wearing Hawaiian shirts, and again, not intoxicated, and they refused us entry, thought we were intoxicated, and I guess our shirts were too loud.
0: Sounds like there might be a wanted poster out for you and your friends.
1: There could be. I'd look in the post office, I guess.
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2: Explain this to us. Basically, your dad turned into your mom when he retired. Is that...
3: Exactly. Don't laugh about it, and it's been 6 years.
2: Ah! Okay, so...
4: Please explain.
2: Yeah, set the scene. When your dad's still working, what annoys him to no end?
3: Everything extracurricular my mom did after work. So all the committees she was on, the execs for all the sports we were on, the coaching she did, all the musical instruments she decided to learn, it drove him nuts. He felt like he had no time with her, no time with us. And now that he's retired, he went back and worked part-time at a grocery store. He's taking care of my in-laws while my mom's still working. My mom's no longer a part of any committee, and now he's part of the rec committee, the senior committee. He runs euchre every night, or every Tuesday night where they live. He's on about 5 different boards. He plays instruments now, and I'm like, what is happening? Where's my dad?
4: They've literally morphed into each other.
2: Yep.
3: Yes.
2: Like, they've switched.

0: strolls.
1: Yeah.
0: Yeah.
2: Has he ever given any explanation? Like, have you called him out on it? Or
3: I've asked him about it, and he just giggles and said, somebody's got to be part of everything.
0: Hilarious. Interesting, too, that he, like PJ said earlier, like, he went back to work, and, like, he enjoys working there part-time, right?
3: Yes, he does.
2: You know what? You got to find something to do. When you get told, when you don't have anything left to do that you've been doing for a long time, you got to find stuff to do.
0: You got to turn into Kristen's mom.
3: He's found about 44 things to do.
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1: Good morning. I'm Eva Fragiscados. MPs are back in Ottawa today for the final stretch of Parliament before summer break. The House of Commons will reconvene today with a budget bill and a Conservative proposal on the agenda. Trade and tariff measures are also likely to be topics of discussion, with Prime Minister Carney set to head to New York this week for talks with business leaders. A new poll finds the number of Canadians who believe the country is heading in the right direction has hit its highest percentage since 2017. The Abacus data poll finds 47% of people believe Canada is heading in the right direction, while 39% say the country is on the wrong track. The poll suggests 76% of Canadians see the rest of the world as moving in the wrong direction, especially the U.S. Prime Minister Mark Carney met with officials from FIFA in the nation's capital ahead of the World Cup stop in this country. Carney says soccer has flourished in this country since Canada's first World Cup appearance in 1986. Canada's first game is June 12th in Toronto. The U.S. and Iran appear to be working toward a framework deal that could extend the window for current negotiations. U.S. officials warn it could take several days before an agreement is finalized, but if it's reached, both sides would have 60 days to resolve outstanding issues in an effort to build a more robust, longer-term agreement. In Kingston today, few showers and a high of 23, Humidex 25. Tonight, partly cloudy and a low of 11. On Tuesday, sun and cloud with a chance of rain and a high of 25.
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0: I'm waking up with country music first thing in the morning.
1: Robin and PJ.
2: 6:07, another Boots and Hearts prize package goes out the door after 7 o'clock this morning. If you qualified, answer your phone if we call you. And then right after that, more details on how you can win another huge prize.
3: Yes.
2: It's like a rotating door of prizes here. And we've got Post Malone and Jelly Roll tickets all week for their big-ass stadium tour part 2, Electric Boogaloo, at Rogers Stadium in Toronto. That show is June the 16th. And that will happen at 8:40 this morning with our favorite game, pre-post or post-post Malone.
3: Yeah.
2: So we
3: I don't think there's an or in there. I think it's just pre-post-post-post Malone.
2: Oh, all right. I say it wrong each time, so it doesn't matter. We give you a fact. You tell us whether that fact happened before Post Malone was born or after.
3: Right. Very simple.
2: Mm-hmm. You went to the Jays game on Friday night.
3: I did.
2: That's huge.
3: The Jays game was amazing on Friday. It was another win. It was actually the first win for the Jays when me and my bro-in-laws have gone to a game.

0: Oh, wow. Okay.
1: So, and that was, I think, the fifth time we've gone. The rest of them were all losses. So it was a ton of fun. Mm. It was, I try and change it up each year as to where we sit.
0: Mm-hmm. Yeah, so this you said time, you got good seats, right?
1: We were down the left field line mm-hmm. and right up against the wall. And the section we were sitting in, there was only four seats in our row. So it was just the four of us. So we had our own little, hub of seats. And so anytime there was anybody walking up and down the aisle, we were like, well, they're not coming into this aisle. We knew we didn't have to move the entire time.
0: Sounds exclusive, like snobs that don't want to talk to other people.
1: Right, exactly. So we just wanted to be there and enjoy our game. So, yeah, it was great. And then the rest of the weekend sucked. I had all these
0: And we're
1: plans.
0: Not doing good. We had a couple of rando injuries. I don't know. Everyone's
1: no, I'm
0: okay.
1: not even talking about the Jays.
0: Oh.
1: I'm talking about the rest of the weekend sucked.
0: Why?
1: Well, I had all these plans for what I was going to do, and it just poured rain all weekend.
0: Oh,
1: I couldn't
0: okay.
1: do anything.
0: Got it.
1: I
0: okay.
1: was supposed to do all my planting this weekend. I was planning on that. My daughter had baseball, like a full weekend of baseball. I actually missed one of the games on Friday because it was at the Jays game, and then I was going to be...
0: That sounds like your fault.
1: Well, yeah, I mean, that was pre-planned, but the rest of the weekend, everything got rained out. All the games got rained out. My planting got rained out. Like, all the plans that I had, gone. Hmm. See you later. Thanks for coming out. So Friday night was a good start, and then everything went downhill after that. Yum.
0: What got rained out? 269-269, did you get rained out like PJ over the weekend?
1: Lots of rain over the weekend, yeah. For sure.
0: I mean, mostly, I think people probably planned indoor activities, knowing that it was going to rain.
1: Did you have any walks rained out?
0: No, we go rain or shine. That's, yeah. When you, really? when you have a dog, you got to go walking. So, dogs, they get you outside.
1: Much shorter, though.
0: Still really? About an hour, yeah.
1: I hate walking in the rain.
0: Oh, you hate walking
1: I hate
0: generally.
1: Walking in general.
0: He hates walking.
1: I hate doing anything in the rain. Like... Even when we play ball and stuff, if it's raining, I hate that. I hate it.
0: Oh, if you were going to Habs game, those would be indoors. So that's, that's go true. Habs! Game
1: yeah,
0: three tonight.
1: Right. You've switched over
0: yeah,
1: to...
0: go from a Habs.
1: Yeah. How do your Leafs feel about you
0: Whatever,
1: over?
0: They're busy right now. They'll be back to the Leafs next year in 7. Don't you worry.

0: 617, it's Robin and PJ. The essentials you keep in your car, what are they at 269-269? And bonus points if they are unexpected. If you kept an umbrella in your car over the weekend, you win. And I always have one in there right beside the snow brush, even when it's not snowing. There's always one snow brush in my car. Doesn't matter. Maybe I need to use it for something. Maybe I drive it through mud and all of a sudden I gotta wipe the sledge off the side. I don't know what's going to happen. There's always one in there. Other essentials for me are a roll of dog bags, like poop bags.
1: Of course.
0: Because you never know. And it's always when you're like somewhere unexpected or like you're on a road trip and the dog needs to go, right? And then you don't have a bag ready. So that's in there. Also, battery pack charger for my phone because I have an older model car. So it doesn't have all of the plug-in devices or the charging pad and stuff like that. So I have a pack charger that I plug in. Problem, I never remember to charge it before road trips. So I'm going to say that's a 50-50.
1: You got to get the one for the lighter. You must have a lighter in there. That model must have the old school lighters.
0: I don't know if it does. If it does, it must be inside the console.
1: It's got to have one.
0: I don't have one on the. It's a 2010. It's not like super old. So
1: no, but they put them in everything forever. It, okay.
0: I don't know. Do you have a lighter in your car? 269-269. I'm willing to go out and check. I don't know if I do.
1: I think the thing is, now they're not used as lighters.
0: Mm-hmm.
1: Like, no one has the actual lighter. Like, well, I mean, certainly some cars do, but it's like another version of an AC.
0: So you can plug
1: insert,
0: it into
1: so you can
0: the
1: plug
0: thing,
1: something
0: so you
1: can, into
0: okay,
1: it.
0: Okay, yes, I do have that.
1: Yeah. So if you have one of those, you can buy an adapter that plugs into it and then has a USB
0: thing
1: port,
0: on the end
1: and
0: that
1: then
0: plugs
1: you,
0: into my phone.
1: You plug it into your phone. And then you don't have to worry about charging your other thing.
0: I don't know. I like to live on the edge. Like, oh, is this charged?
1: Okay.
0: Nope. Good luck. I'm lost. Essentials you keep in your car, 269-269.
1: I try and keep gum. I always have gum in my car.

0: for fresh breath in case you got to do a makeout.
1: I always have my my dust mitt.
0: Mm-hmm.
1: So I just wipe the dash, wipe the instrumentation, whatever I need to. Keep my car nice and clean. And I also have, I usually have lip balm.
0: Okay.
1: It's one of my storage places for my lip balm. I have my, my places.
0: That doesn't surprise me.
1: You got to have stuff, you know?
0: 269, 269, an essential that you always carry with you in your car. Bonus points if it's funny.
1: If it's a charger that doesn't charge.
0: Well, whatever. I don't know. It's there. Looks good.
1: True.
0: Yep.

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3: Country 93.5 weather, cloudy with showers and a high of 23 degrees today. Down to 11 overnight and then a mix of sun, cloud, and showers tomorrow with a high of

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1: What are your car essentials? Things that you keep in your car, especially heading into this time of year where it's actually going to start to get warmer. Good things to have. Lisa had said she has sunscreen and bug repellent. These are two things that I often carry with me as well because you never know. All of a sudden you get out of your car. What if it's an emergency or you have an emergency at dusk? And then mosquitoes are going to be out, right? You got to step outside. You're going to get swarmed.
2: Well, and you're always walking in the bush anyway.
1: Yeah, you can't risk it. You can't risk it. Shelly's here and says these are good. Okay. She says, hi, Robin and PJ. I like to keep wet wipes, a bin of different footwear, which I think is a great idea. What if you were driving, you end up at the beach? Okay, now you need flip-flops. You get off the beach. You're like, I don't want sand in there.
2: Like if you're going to go to the beach, you're planning that. I feel like the more the more stuff you leave in your car, the more cluttered your car gets. Like there's like a laundry list of stuff that people have.
1: I get the odd
2: occasional thing, like the stuff that you might need in a pinch, but like whole outfits and clothing and like shoes.
1: You wait the one time you suddenly need different footwear, you're going to be upset by yourself. How about this? She says, though, also I carry a salt shaker. Why the salt shaker? When I stop at a chip stand, only the top layer of fries gets salted. As I get to the middle, I add a little bit more salt. There doesn't seem to be any salt packets sitting out at chip stands anymore. It's a great point. Salt shaker in the car. You can do it. Shelly, it's too many things in his car. He can't.
2: How do you keep a salt shaker in the car? Do you keep it in a Ziploc bag?
1: Yeah, put it in the center console.
2: Why would you put it in the center console? Don't you have other stuff, like normal stuff in there, like CDs or whatever?
1: No one has CDs anymore.
2: Well, you do if you have a CD player in your car.
1: Do you? Don't you also have a thing where you can hook up a...
2: What's more enjoyable to have or more necessary in your car? CDs, if you have a CD player, or a salt shaker?
1: I still think a salt shaker. I'm with
2: you. Are you going to put a salt shaker in your car?
1: I might.

0: I doubt it.
1: I don't stop at a lot of chip stands, but if I did, Shelly, I would put one in
0: you
1: there.
0: You have salt.
1: It'll be right next to my bin of footwear.
0: Jeez. 269-269 is the text line.
1: Nick, what items do you have in your vehicle just in case?
2: I have my golf clubs, my tackle box, tools, rubber boots, extra clothes. I got everything, anything in here.
0: Wow, you could like leave the country.
1: I was going to say, this sounds like you're ready to go on a trip at any time.
2: You just never know, you know. You could be at work and need something, or, you know, just you got the day off work, you go golfing.
0: That's as much having stuff in your car available to you as it is like full-on preparedness, right? Like you're fully prepared for not having to be forced to go back to get something. You got it.
2: Oh, I'm not. That's my biggest thing. I'm not turning around in the morning. And if I get a chance to stop on the side of the road and go fishing, I'm probably going to.
1: Like, how often does that happen, Nick? Like, you're just driving along and you're like, ooh, fishing spot. And you just jump out of your truck.
2: Sometimes a lot.
1: Come
2: on. You see, like, a mud hole or something, a little pond somewhere.
0: Yeah. There's fishing holes everywhere.
2: Everywhere.
1: There's also golf courses everywhere, but can you just stop on the side of the road, hop a fence, and suddenly you're on the golf course? Like, is that something or not really?
2: You probably could. You might want to have some running shoes with you.

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1: Still to come this morning, at some point after 7, somebody's going to find out that they're going to Boots with passes and camping and all the things. And coming up just after 7, we're talking about what you always keep in your car. I totally forgot about the one thing that I always have in my car is my Nautilus. My Naughty. The Nautilus outfit that charges the battery, you can pump up the air in your tires, the lights, the signal lights, it's got all the things.
2: If you're stuck in traffic, call PJ. Don't bother with like CAA or anything like that.
1: I got you.
2: Yeah,
1: I got you.
2: He's got you. All right. I'm surprised at this, but a lot of people are saying they keep plastic straws in their car because they hate the paper ones.
1: Interesting. Yeah, because those ones, you can't really find those anymore.
2: Paper straw, give it a buzz. Sorry.
1: Really?
2: Yeah. It doesn't hold up. You need the metal ones, the little, you know what I mean? Like, cause that, and those would actually be better to keep in the car, because then you get, unless they get hot. Does it get hot in the car? Because then you got burning straw. No one wants that
1: either. It's not like you're leaving it on the seat. You're just kind of having it in your car.
2: Don't leave it on the seat. Pro tip.
1: Or the dashboard. 269-269 is the text line.
2: Yeah, what do you always have with you in the car?
3: We always have snacks and Kleenex and, you know, the usual stuff. But then we always have a roll of toilet paper in a Ziploc bag under a seat.
2: Huh. And what are you doing with that, Cassandra? What are you doing with that?
3: Well, my son has had a couple accidents, and he's a grown man, but he's come home a few times with a sleeve off a shirt. Every vehicle we have and every vehicle he has now has a roll of toilet paper. In a Ziploc bag.
1: Yeah, just in case, because you know what? When you got to go, you got to go.
2: That is awesome.
3: Exactly. I thought you guys might get a kick out of that.
2: As a woman, Cassandra, have you ever had to do the squat behind the car at the side of the road?
3: Oh, 100% all the time.
2: Yep, it happens. It happens at least once, right, to everyone.
3: Exactly. I just taught my granddaughter to pop a squat, so...
1: Life lessons.
3: Exactly.
1: Learn to swim, learn to change a tire, learn to cop a squat.

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16: Country 93.5 weather, cloudy with showers and a high of 23 degrees today. Down to 11 overnight and then a mix of sun, cloud and showers tomorrow with a high of 25. Right now in Kingston, it's 11 degrees.
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1: Somebody's going to Boots. You're going to find out. We're all going to find out at some point between 7 and 8. And then there's more. And tell you exactly what it is, but trust me, you're going to want the more.
2: What's your in-the-car bathroom situation? 269, 269, somehow this has transitioned into a new topic that right. We're going to enjoy. Coming up after 7 o'clock, the time that PJ wished he had a toilet installed.
1: Yes, I did.
2: His car.
1: I really, really needed one. Middle of the winter, by the way.
2: And Belinda teaches us the one thing that we as women need for in-the-car bathroom situations.

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1: Good morning. I'm Eva Fragiscados. MPs are back in Ottawa today for the final stretch of Parliament before summer break. The House of Commons will reconvene today with a budget bill and a Conservative proposal on the agenda. Trade and tariff measures are also likely to be topics of discussion, with Prime Minister Carney set to head to New York this week for talks with business leaders. A new poll finds the number of Canadians who believe the country is heading in the right direction has hit its highest percentage since 2017. The Abacus data poll finds 47% of people believe Canada is heading in the right direction, while 39% say the country is on the wrong track. The poll suggests 76% of Canadians see the rest of the world as moving in the wrong direction, especially the U.S. Prime Minister Mark Carney met with officials from FIFA in the nation's capital ahead of the World Cup stop in this country. Carney says soccer has flourished in this country since Canada's first World Cup appearance in 1986. Canada's first game is June 12th in Toronto. The U.S. and Iran appear to be working toward a framework deal that could extend the window for current negotiations. U.S. officials warn it could take several days before an agreement is finalized, but if it's reached, both sides would have 60 days to resolve outstanding issues in an effort to build a more robust, longer-term agreement. In Kingston today, few showers and a high of 23, Humidex 25.

0: Tonight, partly cloudy and a low of 11. On Tuesday, sun and cloud with a chance of rain and a high of 25.
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1: When did you feel like you needed a bathroom in the car? Look, everybody has those moments where they're like, oh, I really got to go, but I can't get out of the car, right?
2: Oh my gosh.
1: I'm stuck in traffic. I'm stuck on a long road. I'm stuck between a million miles between gas stations.
2: It sounds like my nightmare. I can't handle it.
1: So, as you say, picture it.
2: Oh, no.
1: I'm living in Cornwall, Ontario.
2: Already? Oh, no.
1: I'm living in Cornwall, and my parents in Ottawa. Mm-hmm. I was going home for the weekend to see my parents. Middle of the winter.
2: The normal distance? Like, how long does this usually take?
1: Maybe 2 hours.
2: Okay.
1: Like, yeah.
2: Right.
1: Not even that.
2: Doesn't seem like a long time.
1: No,
2: you could probably hold it.
1: Not at all. I could probably hold it. Well, here's the problem. So, it was a long day. I was exhausted. And I knew there was a storm coming, so I just needed to get on the road, right? So I'm getting my stuff, whatever. I get on the road. I get an extra large coffee.
2: No.
1: Because I do love... No! I do love my coffee.
2: Come on!
1: This is when I was drinking coffee at the time.
2: This is your demise!
1: And I also didn't visit the ladies' room before I actually went.
2: Buzz
1: right?
2: It.
1: Before
2: just
1: I actually
2: all of
1: left.
2: This so, is the perfect storm of disaster.
1: It really is. It really is. So the snow is causing the drive to be way longer. I'm drinking my coffee, finished off my coffee. I'm all good, except now I gotta go. It's it.

0: was the worst. So,
1: like, how far in are you at this point? Like, how far into the journey?
0: I was probably about an hour, over an hour in. Because I hadn't gone before I left, and I was drinking the coffee, and it was taking a long time. So I'm approaching like the east end of Ottawa.
1: Uh-huh.
0: And it's,
1: you got to get to the other end.
0: Oh yeah.
1: Yeah.
0: Like, my parents live in Kanata, so I'm they're all the way at the other end. So I am like in the worst condition possible. Like, anyone who's been through that, where you know when you have to go that bad, it's the worst. I finally decided to pull off into a residential area. I was like, I got to find something, because it was late. It was like 11 o'clock at night. Like, most places weren't even open. So I pull off. I find like a residential area. I'm like, I'm so desperate. I pull down a street. I get out of the car. I went into like a brushy area between houses. I went into a brushy area. There was a bush between houses. And it was, honestly, it was the most satisfying thing I've ever had my entire life. And literally, I was standing there for like 8 minutes.
1: Meanwhile, there's an old person somewhere peering out their window going,
0: yeah,
1: I think I just saw a man go into the bushes.
0: I believe he just urinated in the bush.
1: I've got to call the police.
0: Oh my gosh. It was the worst. The worst of times and the best of times. Because it was the best of times when I was actually going. Oh, it was so satisfying.
1: This is terrible.
0: It was, but it was so satisfying. So satisfying. Oh man. It was the worst. Man, oh man. Yeah, bathroom accidents in the car. At least it wasn't an accident in the car. That I was genuinely worried about.
1: Awful.
0: Oh.
1: That's a huge buzz for me.
0: Oh, man.

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1: It's 7:19. Did you qualify for that Boots and Hearts package with the passes and the parking and the camping? You could be going before 8 o'clock. Plus, we've got another huge announcement on the way.
2: Yep. Somebody's going to find out some good info today. We're also trying to figure out what's going on with people and their cars and their bathroom breaks. 269-269 is the text line. Good morning.

0: Morning, Belinda. We're now talking about in the car bathroom emergencies. Tell us what you carry with you in your car just in case.
1: I have urine bags, and I also have this other little device. It's a female urinating thing that you put it on your hoochie mama there, and then you can drain it into like a water bottle.
0: This is called the Shiwi. What is this item that you have?
1: Yeah, I don't know exactly the name. I thought it was called the V cup or something. I can't remember the name, but anyhow, I have one in each of my vehicles, and then I have these little disposable ones as well in case I don't have an empty water bottle or something to pee in.
0: And tell us why this has happened, Belinda. How have you got to this place?
1: Well, I have had the odd accident from time to time when you just can't get to the bathroom. I've been stuck on the highway a few times, and like you're in literally so much pain you can't even function. Oh. I'm not like a guy that I can just whip it out, you know what I mean?
2: So. Well, even if you're a guy, you can't necessarily whip it out in the middle of traffic.
0: No, that will get you arrested.
2: Society tends to frown upon that.
1: Exactly. I also carry a little pad, in the, like a little towel type of thing in the car as well, because my friend had tried it one time, and she said it leaked all over her seat. So that being said, I haven't tried it myself in the vehicle, so I've gotten smarter. I'm proactive. I have a little kit there, and I can just pull it out.
0: What's the longest you've been stuck in traffic, Belinda, like where you were like, no, I'm going to die if I don't have this?
1: I think it was like 3 hours, and literally... I like when you have to go that bad and you absolutely can't go the cramp, you can't even focus on anything else.
0: No,
1: it was bad.
2: It's
1: right
2: beyond
1: that,
2: painful.
1: Yeah. Very, very painful. I don't think it's just, I really wanted to just pull over on the highway and do it and be in trouble. But.

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1: Country 93.5 weather, cloudy with showers and a high of 23 degrees today. Down to 11 overnight and then a mix of sun, cloud and showers tomorrow with a high of 25. Right now in Kingston, it's 11 degrees.
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0: Hi, Julia. Tell us about the time your sister gave herself a bathroom incident while she was driving.
1: It kind of happened that she was getting a sore back on her way to Florida.
0: She's on a road trip? She's driving there?
1: Yeah.
0: Okay.
1: So she put some Rub A535 on her lower back, and, well, it migrated down the crack.
2: Oh, no.
0: That's the worst.
2: Oh, no. So,
1: yeah.
0: Crack on fire.
1: So that happened.
2: Was it an uncomfortable ride?
1: Oh, very. She was basically doing the pee-pee spicy dance the whole time.
0: That's even worse because you know when you go, it's going to burn, right?
2: Oh, yeah.
0: Right?
1: Oh, yeah, 100%. She's calling me and she's like, oh, my God, you have no idea what I just did.
2: How much of this stuff did she put on?
1: I have no idea. I mean, she was a pretty heavy, like, really good hockey player. So she used it all the time, and she could sometimes. I've seen her lather it on pretty good after a game, but I'm like, okay, for it to go all the way down your crack and make you literally, like, sit there like you're sitting on fire.
2: Yeah, you put too much on.
1: Yeah. I said, well, good luck. Have fun. Keep me updated.

0: Hello?
1: Hello?
2: Hello?
1: Michelle?
0: Hello?
1: Michelle?
0: Yes?
1: Hi.
2: Hi, Michelle.
0: Hi there.
1: Hi, there's two of us here. Did you know that?
0: Oh, I know who it is now. Are you kidding me? Oh, my God.
1: Do a lot of, like, do often two people call you at the same time?
0: Okay, hold on.
1: Okay, what's happening? Who's there? Who's there?
0: I'm just waking up.
1: Oh, my gosh.
2: Oh, all right. That's
1: and you're waking up, and who's there? Your daughter?
0: Yes. Remember on Friday? Oh, my God. Hold on.
1: What is happening?
2: This is a very scattered call right now.
1: There's two of us, and there's two of you.
0: Okay. So Friday when I qualified, or Thursday, or Wednesday, whenever that was.
1: Okay.
0: I said, I'm going to take my daughter with me.
1: Okay. And where were you hoping to go? Like, you just taking her to the mall, or you're taking her... Oh!
0: No, Boots and Hearts.
2: Oh, Boots and Hearts, right.
1: And your daughter's there.
0: I know this is PJ and Robin. My daughter's standing right beside me.
1: And what's her name?
0: Haley.
1: Can we talk to Haley for a second?
0: Yes, okay. Sure. Hi, guys.
1: Hi, Haley. Do you know what's happening right now? Like, I don't know. We got on the phone with your mom, and then there was a lot of...
0: Going to Boots and Hearts.
1: There's a lot of rustling, and then you were there, and your mom was also there. Do you know what's happening?
0: Are we going to Boots and Hearts?
1: And the dog is also going...
2: Oh, the dog's
1: Hang
2: going
1: on. Is the dog Holy also God. Going to Boots and Hearts if you win? Okay.
0: I don't think we're going to take him.
1: Okay, just checking. Okay.
2: Wait, you just gave it away. That means they're going to Boots and Hearts.
1: Oh, my God. Are you going to Boots and Hearts?
0: Are we?
2: See, now I don't know who's listening on the phone.
0: It's both of us. We're on speaker.
2: Okay, you're going to Boots and Hearts.
1: Yay! Can we talk to the dog? We want to let him know, too.
0: Oh, yeah, he'll talk.
3: We're going to Boots and Hearts, Oakley.
2: He's like, wait, that means I don't get to go.
1: Oakley's like, where am I going?
0: Calm down. He's 120 pound golden.
2: The chicks and Rascal Flatts and Tucker Wetmore awesome. And Russell Dickerson and you two.
0: Wait, yes, this is the best.
2: Exciting news.
1: And here we go again. More Boots and Hearts tickets.
2: Oh, but wait. It's a different Boots.
1: This time with a twist.
2: A bit of a twist.
1: Welcome to Boots and Hearts West. You and a friend could be Boots bound August 28th and 29th through the first ever Boots and Hearts West Festival. It's in Edmonton at
2: Love
1: Fan
2: this.
1: Park at the Ice District. That means you get to go there with airfare and accommodation. Shaboozy, Russell Dickerson, Max McNown, Midland, all going to be there. We want you to go. Here's the prize. Check this out.
2: Two VIP style.
1: VIP tickets for the weekend, right? 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
2: Mm-hmm.
1: Those VIP tickets are going to get you priority entrance at the festival gates, exclusive viewing decks, private bathrooms. 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
2: right? 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
1: that this morning. And shaded exclusive bars. It sounds amazing. 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
22: Country 93.5 weather, cloudy with showers and a high of 23 degrees today. Down to 11 overnight and then a mix of sun, cloud and showers tomorrow with a high of 25. Right now in Kingston, it's 11 degrees.
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0: Kim?
1: Yeah.
2: What are you doing?
1: I'm driving to my daughter's right now.
2: What are you guys going to do today?
1: I've got to take the kids to school and she'll go to work.
2: Sounds like a regular day,
1: isn't it? Just about.
0: Well, it's not necessarily a regular day anymore because you texted Boots to 269-269 and you are now qualified to be Boots Bound West style.
1: Right on. 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
2: And it's the first ever one in Edmonton. Like, you will be part of an inaugural Boots Festival on the ground.
1: So exciting. I can't wait. Got my fingers crossed.
0: And the best part of it is, you get to be VIP style.
1: Cool.
0: Viewing decks, suites, private bathrooms, curated food options, shaded bars. 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
1: That is sweet.
2: Plus, we would fly you there, Kim, and you would get a hotel so you don't have to sleep on the streets of Edmonton. Because I don't know what that would be like. Okay,
0: yeah, that's hard to say.
2: Yeah, there could be some rough areas.
1: I don't know either, but I wouldn't want to do it.
0: Well, you don't have to.
1: Right on. Thanks, guys.

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1: Good morning. I'm Eva Fragiscados. MPs are back in Ottawa today for the final stretch of Parliament before summer break. The House of Commons will reconvene today with a budget bill and a Conservative proposal on the agenda. Trade and tariff measures are also likely to be topics of discussion, with Prime Minister Carney set to head to New York this week for talks with business leaders. A new poll finds the number of Canadians who believe the country is heading in the right direction has hit its highest percentage since 2017. The Abacus data poll finds 47% of people believe Canada is heading in the right direction, while 39% say the country is on the wrong track. The poll suggests 76% of Canadians see the rest of the world as moving in the wrong direction, especially the U.S. Prime Minister Mark Carney met with officials from FIFA in the nation's capital ahead of the World Cup stop in this country. Carney says soccer has flourished in this country since Canada's first World Cup appearance in 1986. Canada's first game is June 12th in Toronto. The U.S. and Iran appear to be working toward a framework deal that could extend the window for current negotiations. U.S. officials warn it could take several days before an agreement is finalized, but if it's reached, both sides would have 60 days to resolve outstanding issues in an effort to build a more robust, longer-term agreement. In Kingston today, few showers and a high of 23, humid X 25. Tonight, partly cloudy and a low of 11. On Tuesday, sun and clouds with a chance of rain and a high of 25.
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2: Why not? $1,000 up for grabs right now. All you got to do is text your first and last name to 269-269 because somebody's going to get a shot at $1,000. It might as well be you. So text your first and last name to 269-269 right now. You could be playing for $1,000 with Robin and PJ's $1,000 Minute after JoJo Mason.

0: questions. 60 seconds. $1,000 up for grabs. It's Robin and PJ's $1,000 Minute.
1: Cassandra, what fun summer plans could you use $1,000 for?
2: Oh, my God. The gas to get to the cottage?
1: Well, I'm sorry. It's not going to cover it. We're going to have to go.
3: I mean, the cottage part of that is fun, but I don't know about the filling up, like the gas part of it.
2: The trip to the cottage, we're gonna.
1: And you don't want to get stuck in traffic, or we'll have to get you a shiwi with your $1,000. All right.
3: How do you normally do when you play this?
2: So I got through once on time, and I got like 2 out of 10. So.
3: Oh, 2.
1: Sounds like you sucked. Okay. Okay, these will be better. These will be better. Okay? All right, we've got 60 seconds on the clock here, Cassandra. You'll answer 10 questions. Get them right. They're worth $1,000 if you get all 10. We'll take the first answer that comes out of your mouth. If you don't know, you can pass, and we'll come back to it at the end if there's time, okay?
2: Amazing. Sounds great. My kids are in the background.
1: So oh, exciting. Cool. Who's there to help you?
2: I've got Ivy and Milo. We're waiting in the school parking lot for drop-off.
1: Okay, nice. That's exciting. All right.
3: Make sure they don't get you off focus.
2: I know.
3: All right, Cassandra, are you ready to go?
2: Yes, I'm ready.
3: Okay, your timer starts now.
1: What juice is used in a Bloody Mary?
2: Tomato.
1: How many E's are in the word intelligence?
2: 3.
1: Who lives at 24 Sussex Drive?
2: Pass.
1: How many colors are in a rainbow?
2: 7.
1: How many whole cards are dealt to each player in Texas Hold'em Poker?
2: Oh, pass.
1: The southernmost point of land in Canada can be found in which province?
2: Ontario?
1: What's the name for the square-shaped screwdriver?
2: Robert, I don't know, something like that.
1: Who wrote the hockey song?
2: Oh, pass.
1: If it's midnight in Toronto, what time is it in Vancouver?
2: 8 p.m.? 9 p.m.?
1: Who lives at 20...
3: Oh, the buzzer.
2: I really tried Googling that one and I did not.
3: You were doing well, though. You're going to kick yourself for a couple of them, though.
2: Probably.
3: You're going to kick yourself for who lives at 24 Sussex Drive.
2: Probably.
3: The Prime Minister.
2: Yeah.
1: Well, if you've never been to his house, I mean, really.
3: Yeah, that's true. Yeah. That's true. Yeah. I mean, they hold lots of parties there, but I don't know how many of us have been there. The cards dealt to each player in Texas Hold'em is 2.
2: Okay.
3: The hockey song was written by Stompin' Tom Connors.
2: Okay.
3: Hello out there. We're on the air. And if it's midnight in Toronto, it's actually 9. In Vancouver.
1: Okay. You got there just late.
2: I know. I was just there last year. I was like, oh my gosh, dealing with the jet lag, and I was trying to figure out
3: how to act. So you're burying those memories. All right, Cassandra, the good news is you got a $100 OLG lottery gift card. So that could win you millions, right?
2: You never know.
3: Awesome. Thanks for playing, Cassandra. Hang on the line, okay?
2: Okay, thanks so much. Have a great day.
3: You too.
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1: It's 8:20. Win tickets to see Post Malone and Jelly Roll on their big-ass stadium tour, Part 2, Electric Boogaloo. 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
2: Right.
1: That's on the way in the next 15 minutes. In the meantime, what's the best negotiation you've ever made? Maybe you talked your way into a huge raise, or you haggled your way into a great deal while you were traveling in a shady market in Mexico. It turns out that even kids are getting savvy when it comes to this.
2: That's right, because sometimes if you have the opportunity to catch a home run ball,
1: doesn't happen often,
2: at a Blue Jays game or any game, you might be catching the very first home run in the career of a player. In fact, yesterday it was a player for the Pirates. Can't remember his name, but he got his first major league hit. So, and his first major league hit was a home run.
1: So he wants this ball.
2: Right. It ends up in the hands of a kid in Toronto at the stadium. He's got the ball. And then all of a sudden, you can see the negotiation happening between the people that are like the other Pittsburgh Pirate players in the bullpen trying to negotiate with this kid. And you can see them. They're holding up their hands and they're like doing the symbol for like signing something, whatever. Mm-hmm. And the kid's kind of negotiating.
1: Kid's like, I don't know, man.
2: So it turns out that the kid got a autographed bat that had to be brought from the dugout all the way out to the bullpen. So he got an autographed bat from the player who hit the ball, and he got a

0: Pittsburgh Pirates hat. But here's the thing. As good as that negotiation was, I mean, this guy that hit the home run, I don't know that he's going to turn out to be anything all that great, but there's a guy named Paul Skeens on the Pittsburgh Pirates who's already won a Cy Young Award. He won Rookie of the Year. Maybe that's who you want to get an autograph from.
1: Look,
0: kind of
1: you take
0: boost the value of it a little bit.
1: You have to consider what's under terms for negotiation, right? Like, so, you know, it's kind of
0: he's
1: like...
0: He's got the ball, though. He's got all the power.
1: I know.
0: He's got all the power. Now, he's just a kid. It was probably like 12, 13 years old.
1: It's cool to have a signed bat, too. When
0: absolutely,
1: you're a kid,
0: right?
1: It is.
0: Like, that's... I do appreciate the fact that he negotiated anything.
1: Me, too.
0: Right?
1: Like,
0: I appreciate
1: this
0: that.
1: This is a kid that I need to take on vacation with me when I want to get deals on good stuff
0: right,
1: at the
0: exactly.
1: market. Right,
0: exactly. Or the guy you want calling for you when you talk to the airline. When you're booking your flight. Listen, if you want me on this plane, we're going to have to negotiate something.
1: Best negotiation you've ever made, 269-269 is a text.
0: Good for him, though. Caught a ball, got himself a signed bat and a hat. Attaboy. Good job. Owen Regling, Old Dirt Roads.

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0: Country 93.5 weather, cloudy with showers and a high of 23 degrees today. Down to 11 overnight and then a mix of sun, cloud and showers tomorrow with a high of 25. Right now in Kingston, it's 11 degrees.
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0: Margaret Wallen with Post Malone. I ain't coming back. 8:33. Good morning. It's Robin and PJ, and Posty
1: is coming back.
0: Is coming back. That's right. He's coming back in a big way.
2: The real question is,
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4: or post-post
2: Malone?
0: Favorite game.
1: Yeah, so Post Malone's birthday is coming up. He was born July the 4th, 1995.
0: That's right.
1: We are going to give you a historical event. You will tell us whether that event happened before pre-post or after post-post. Post Malone was born. Okay, get it right. You're off to the show with Post Malone and Jelly Roll at Rogers Stadium in Toronto on June the 16th.
0: It's also meant to be confusing.
1: It is every time.
0: Pre-post, post-post Malone. Your chance to win tickets to see Post Malone. Now's your chance.
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0: Momo.
3: Can I have some help?
4: Do you understand how this contest works, or is it super confusing?
5: I think I understand.
4: Okay, great. Then we're halfway there.
5: I'm medium on this.
4: Yeah, okay, that's fair.
5: Go with that.
4: Yeah, we are too. Every time we say
6: post,
4: it.
6: Post Malone.
4: It's a lot. Okay, so Post Malone, born July 4th, 1995. We are going to give you an event, a historical event. Like, you will know this event, okay? And then you have to tell us whether that event happened before Post Malone was born, so pre-post. Or after he was born, post-post.
6: Post-post.
4: Right?
5: Okay.
4: Get it right and you go to the show.
6: Post-post Malone.
4: Oh
5: my gosh, this would be amazing. My birthday is like 11 days after the show.
6: Oh, yes. Nice.
4: It still qualifies then. It's still your birthday week. Okay?
5: So.
4: Okay, Danielle, here comes your question or your statement, okay?
5: Okay.
4: The TV series Friends debuted on TV pre-post or post-post?
5: Pre-post.
4: Is that your final answer?
5: Pre-post, yes.
6: Pre-post is correct! Nice! You nailed it.
4: You totally understood the assignment.
6: You understood the assignment. And not only did you understand the assignment, but you succeeded with the assignment.
5: Oh, my God. My kids and I are in shock right now.
6: What are they more shocked at? That you got it right or that you won the tickets?
5: Tickets.
6: So they know you're smart.
5: Wait. Oh, my gosh.
4: Hang on, how many kids are there now? Like, there's two tickets. Yeah. There's two tickets.
6: There's only two tickets.
5: There's three of them. So between the kids and my husband, I don't know. I'm gonna have to come up with some sort of. Let's see who's gonna come with mom.
6: But you're definitely going.
5: I'm going regardless. Oh my gosh.
4: Awesome, Danielle. You're off to see Post Malone and Jelly Roll at Rogers Stadium in Toronto on June 16th. Okay, happy birthday.
6: And thanks for understanding. Pre-post, post-post Malone.
5: I had to think about it, that's for sure.
4: The most confusing contest in the world.
5: But I love it. Thank you, Dominic.
6: Hang on the line, okay?
5: Thank you.
6: You're welcome.

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15: Country 93.5 weather, cloudy with showers and a high of 23 degrees today. Down to 11 overnight and then a mix of sun, cloud, and showers tomorrow with a high of 25. Right now in Kingston, it's 11 degrees.
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0: That's a wrap, everyone.
1: We are done.
2: That was amazing.
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4: Great job, everybody.
0: Yeah.
5: Well, there was a lot of winning today. A lot of winning, some qualifying, and some fun stuff that is going to continue throughout the course of this week. Up first, Michelle is off to Boots with three friends and camping. So she's going to be loving that. Congratulations to her as our second winner for that package. And speaking of Boots, there's a little thing called Boots and Hearts West that's making its debut this year, and we've got chances for you to go to that as well.
2: Yeah, congratulations to Kim, who's our first qualifier.
5: That's
2: another
5: right.
2: chance will come after 10 o'clock with Jesse for you, and an opportunity to go to Edmonton for the first ever Boots West Festival with Shaboozy and Russell Dickerson and Max McNown and Midland. It's going to be an awesome time. We've got airfare, accommodation, and passes for you and a friend, and their VIP passes.
5: VIP. Cassandra is off to see Post Malone and Jelly Roll at Rogers Stadium on June 16th because she successfully navigated her way through pre-post, post-post Malone, our new favorite contest.
2: Super confusing, but it's going to happen again tomorrow, so get ready.
5: And what's always in your car turned into accidents that have happened in your car? 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
1: Dean Brody, where'd you learn how to do that? 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It's Jesse. 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Welcome to the last week of May. Isn't that crazy? The year is now half over. I think we can call this the official halfway point of the year, because the last week of the year, no one really does anything. 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I know I've done a lot this year, but if you were to ask me anything I've done over the past 6 months, it's like my brain just goes completely blank. Got to start journaling or something. Work on my memory a bit. Starting the show today with a new one from Jordan Davis. 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

You and a friend could be on your way to the first ever Boots and Hearts West out in Edmonton this summer. It's Jesse, Boots and Hearts, going west for the first time August 28th and 29th. 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It's coming up anytime after 10 o'clock this morning. When you hear the cue, text BOOTS to 269-269. And if I give you a call and you answer the phone, you'll have a chance to be going out and seeing Russell Dickerson, Max McNown, Midland, Thelma and James, Tyler Joe Miller, and this guy right here, Shaboozy featuring Jelly Roll. Amen.

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1: Country 93.5 weather, kind of a dreary start to the day for us today. Going to clear up later on, though, then pretty nice this afternoon. Mainly sunny with a high of 23 today. Overnight, partly cloudy, going down to a low of 11. Tomorrow, a chance of showers in the afternoon. Otherwise, mainly sunny throughout the day and a high of 26. Right now in Kingston, partly cloudy and 13 degrees.
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0: love to.
1: When it comes to dating, would you say this is a green flag or a red flag? It's Jessie, and I came into an interesting text message this morning. She said, please keep my name out of it because I don't want the guy to hear this. I went on a date this weekend, and we went out to a place for burgers. The date went really well, other than he brought a Ziploc bag with his own bacon and cheese in it because, as he said, they charge an extra $10 for bacon and cheese, which is insane. So he had this bag in his pocket, and then he added it to the burger himself to save a few bucks. He thought he was being frugal. I thought it was a bit of a red flag. What do people think? That's crazy. I have never heard of or seen anyone do this before. Now, I'm a cheapskate. I make no bones about that. I'm a frugal kind of cheapskate kind of guy. This is taking things a little bit too far, if you ask me, though. I think this is a total red flag. What do you think about this? Bringing your own bacon and cheese to a burger place so you don't have to pay for the extra

0: Is this totally fine, or is this a major red flag? It's Jesse, and I came into a text this morning from someone that went on a date this weekend, a first date, and the guy, to save some money, had a Ziploc bag in his pocket with his own bacon and cheese to put on his plain burger. Kristen, would you say this is a red flag or a green flag?
1: That's so tricky, because I'm a frugal girly, so like I would typically be like, yeah, like save a few bucks, that's totally fine. But first date, I don't know. I have some follow-up questions that I'd be asking this guy.
0: Yeah, and where do you draw the line? Are you going to start bringing your own booze to mix in with a Coke so you don't have to pay for the rye? Yeah, I'm leaning toward red flag on this one, I think.
1: I think so, too. For a first date, like, you got to put on your best pants, you know? Like,
0: yeah. Yeah, this is the equivalent of sweatpants.
1: Yes, exactly. And like even me as the price matching couponing lady, I would not do that on first date.

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Riley Green, Change My Mind. Hey, it's Jesse. We want to send you and a friend out to the first ever Boots and Hearts West out in the Ice District in Edmonton, August 28th and 29th. Full VIP weekend festival passes, flights, hotel, the whole shebang. 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And today it might be just a couple of minutes after 10 o'clock. You never know. 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
1: Perfect. Thanks so much, Jesse.

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14: Country 93.5. Weather mainly sunny today with a high of 23, which is going to feel like 26. Overnight, partly cloudy, going down to a low of 11. Tomorrow, mainly cloudy. A slight chance we'll see some showers in the afternoon with a high of 25. And partly cloudy on Wednesday with a high of 24. Right now in Kingston, partly cloudy and 14 degrees.
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To yourself, man, I could really use a vacation right about now. I am burnt out and I need to get away. Well, it turns out we need way more vacation time than what we're getting, according to a new survey. We'll be talking about that coming up after Scotty McCreary and Hootie and the Blowfish, Bottle Rockets.

Well, today might just be the day to ask your boss for some more vacation time. It's Jesse, and according to a new study, the average adult needs a week-long vacation every 2 months, six times per year, in order to, quote, fully unwind, recharge, and avoid work-related burnout. You need just a week away from screens and emails and any other work-related stress. Now, don't get me wrong, 6 weeks of vacation every year, that would be all right. It does seem like a lot, though. A week-long vacation every 2 months. And it's got me wondering who funded this study, because it doesn't say, but I feel like this might be sponsored by Trivago or some kind of airline company. Take more vacations. Not for our bottom line. Of course not. It's for your health. Here's Luke Combs, Sleepless in a Hotel Room.

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Kurtz Bentley. What was I thinking on Kingston's Country 93.5? Hey, it's Jesse. We're a couple of weeks away from the World Cup finally getting underway. And this is really awesome. Kingston is hosting a Canada Celebrates FIFA World Cup event. It's going on Saturday, June 27th, down in Springer Market Square. FIFA is bringing this to us. It's a match that's going to be aired in the square on the big screen. They've got a pop-up football pitch, interactive activities for the kids, food and beverage offerings, and it's totally free. Check it out again on Saturday, June 27th, when the FIFA World Cup is in full swing. Here's the new one from Kane Brown. This is Woman on Kingston's Country 93.5.

cliche song on a tiny violin. For the man at the bar confessing his sins.

The Saturday night headliner at the first ever Boots and Hearts West, August 28th and 29th out in Edmonton this summer. Hey, it's Jesse, and you could be going there on us. Flights, hotel, and VIP weekend passes to the first ever Boots and Hearts West with not only Shaboozy, also Midland, Thelma and James, Zach McPhee, Brock Phillips, Russell Dickerson, Max McNown, Tyler Joe Miller, and a bunch more. It looks like an awesome festival. And if you want to be there, your next chance to become a finalist is coming up this afternoon. Anytime after 2, just listen for the cue to text for your chance to win.

yeah, go Habs, go. Hey, it's Jesse. Tough game two for my Montreal Canadiens over the weekend. They lost game two to the Carolina Hurricanes 3-2 in OT. Made it to overtime despite only getting 12 shots during the game, which was incredibly frustrating. Here's hoping the Habs can get a few more shots on goal tonight and take a 2-1 series lead. Game three tonight in Montreal. And it's looking like whoever wins that series, hopefully the Habs, are going to be taking on the Vegas Golden Knights. They're up 3-0 on Colorado right now. Justin Moore and Dierks Bentley, time's ticking.

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1: Country 93.5. Weather mainly sunny today with a high of 23, with the Humidex going to feel like 27 this afternoon. Overnight, partly cloudy, going down to a low of 10. Tomorrow, mainly sunny throughout the day. A slight chance we'll see some rain late in the afternoon and a high of 26. Right now in Kingston, partly cloudy and 16 degrees.
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one from Dean Brody, A Man Without a Woman. Hey, it's Jesse. The 12 o'clock takeover is coming up at noon. You take full control of the playlist over your lunch hour. 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So either West in the title or just mentioned anywhere in the lyrics. 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Again, text or voice note over to 269-269. Here's Blake Shelton, Stay Country or Die Tryin'.

I'm really hoping this isn't a scam, but it kind of sounds like a scam to me. It's Jesse, and there's a company in China getting set to release an AI dog collar that will translate your dog's barks into words. So your dog would go, woof, and then this AI collar would go, I'd like some food, please. Please fill my dish. And they say it has a 95% accuracy rate. And that's what has me thinking this might not be legitimate, because how would they know if it's accurate or not? Like, do they have a talking dog on staff that listens to the barks and is like, yep, that's what they said. We nailed it again. Incredible technology if this really works, but I don't know. I just don't understand how this could be an actual thing. Here's Alabama, I'm in a hurry.

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Langley, Be Her, a song she performed a stripped-down version of at the ACM Awards a couple of weeks ago, and now her fans are begging for her to release this version as a single.

It's crazy how you cannot change a single thing about the lyrics, but just the way you sing it totally changes the meaning of the song. She did just release that version on her YouTube channel. As of right now, though, hasn't been released as a single yet, but you never know. Maybe we'll get that stripped down version sooner than later from Ella Langley. It's Jesse. The 12 o'clock takeover is coming up in a couple of minutes. Let me know what song you'd like to hear today. Text or voice note to 269-269.

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3: And since we're giving you a chance to be going to the first ever Boots and Hearts West out in Edmonton this summer, our theme for today is songs that mention the West, either in the title or in the lyrics. Let me know what song you'd like to hear today. Text or voice note over to 269-269. And we're going to start off today with a request for both Peggy and Kristen, who texted in looking for this song. Fittingly so, it's Paul Brand's Alberta Bound, kicking off the 12 o'clock takeover.

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7: Country 93.5 weather, mainly sunny today, a high of 23, which is going to feel like 26 this afternoon. Overnight, partly cloudy, going down to a low of 11 tonight. And tomorrow, mainly sunny, a slight chance we'll see some showers late in the afternoon and a high of 26. Right now in Kingston, partly cloudy and 17.
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2: 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I love that song. Thank you very much.
3: You've got it, Christine. I would have never thought about this song, which is what I love about the 12 o'clock takeover. This fits perfectly with our West theme we've got going on today. Went to number one for Leanne Rimes when she was just a teenager, making her the fourth teenager to ever do so. Leanne Rimes, One Way Ticket on the 12 o'clock takeover.

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0: We're giving you and a friend a chance to be out at Boots and Hearts West this summer. Flights, hotel, and VIP passes to the festival. And that's why our theme for today is songs that mention the West. Matthew, do you have a song you'd like to hear?
1: 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Oh, does Kip Moore have one?
0: Let me do a quick Google search here. I'm sure he does. She's Mine, I guess. Oh, yeah, there's that lyric. Maybe she's a hippie hanging on the West Coast.
1: Oh, that's going out to whoever likes Kid Moore then.
0: All right, sounds good, Matthew. Here it is.
1: Okay, thank you, Jesse.
0: Glad we could figure that one out. Kip Moore for our West theme. And by the way, if you want a chance to become a finalist for the Boots and Hearts West

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1: And not surprisingly, our most requested song of the day today for our West theme is a song that you just can't help but sing along to. It's impossible not to sing along to this song when it comes on. 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John Denver, Take Me Home, Country Roads, closing out the 12 o'clock takeover.

You could be Boots Bound. This is your chance to win a trip to Boots and Hearts West. That's right, in Edmonton for the very first year. August 28th and 29th. Shaboozy, Russell Dickerson, Max McNown, Midland, and more. Be listening at 7, 10, 2, and 5. Sometime in those hours, that's when you have your chance to win. It's not the top of the hour. It's not a quarter after. It can be at any time, okay? And if you win, you're going to get a two-day VIP pass. You're also going to have your flights taken care of and accommodations. The VIP tickets, by the way, that's going to get you right into the festival gates. It's going to get you into an exclusive viewing deck and suites area, private washrooms, curated food options, and so much more. So your next opportunity to win happens between 2 and 3 this afternoon. Sully Burrows, Put It On Me.

When it comes to negotiating, never underestimate a kid and their ability. You're with Monica. For most Major League Baseball players, their first career home run ball is pretty priceless, and they would love to get their hands on it. And sometimes it's hard to get that ball back from a fan. Well, yesterday, there was a young fan, Adam Muldner. He was at the Blue Jays game when they were playing the Pittsburgh Pirates. And one of their rookies for the Pirates, Esmerlin Valdez, hit a home run. And so his teammates were hoping to get the ball back from the kid that caught the ball. And they're thinking, it's a kid. This is not going to be a problem because we'll just give him a couple extra balls and it'll be just done. It'll be that easy. Well, it wasn't. They were sorely mistaken. In fact, Adam went into full negotiation mode with his dad on the phone, and they were joking. Some of the play-by-play announcers were saying he was calling his lawyer, but it was actually his dad. And at one point, you can see him negotiating. And so he got like a signed bat and a few other things. So he definitely came out on top with this one, but they thought it was, oh, this is going to be easy. It's just a kid. They were wrong. Good for Adam. He's working on some of those future skills for when he becomes an adult and he needs to negotiate. Thomas Rhett and Jordan Davis, Ain't a Bad Life.

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11: Country 93.5 weather today, clearing this afternoon, a high of 23, except near Lake Ontario. It's going to feel a little bit more like 19. We do have some humidity out there, so it's going to feel a little bit more like 25. Tonight, a few clouds and a low of 11. And tomorrow, a mix of sun and cloud, a chance of some showers in the afternoon, and a high of 25. But with the humidity, it's going to feel like 27. Currently, it's 18.
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If you were given, say, $50 and you were told buy yourself something small, treat yourself, or buy yourself more time, what would you lean towards? Send me a text at 269-269. Those details coming up in just a couple of minutes. Russell Dickerson and Happen to Me.

if you had $50 and you had the choice of buying yourself more time or buying yourself something that you could hold on to, what would you spend the money on? Hello, you're with Monica. Most of us, if we were given some extra money, we'll spend it on something that we can hold, like a small treat, maybe a nice bottle of wine, maybe it's a new article of clothing. However, researchers have found that people who use the same money to buy time came back actually happier. And for those that are aware, like, wait a second, how can you buy time? Things like getting groceries delivered, you're outsourcing a chore, maybe you're hiring a cleaner to do some stuff around your house, or somebody to cut the grass outside. That's how you're buying yourself a little extra time. And so when they did this, they found that those that actually spent money on, say, hiring someone to do their groceries for them or to cut the grass, they were actually more happy, lower stress, and more satisfied with their day. But the catch is almost no one does this by default. Spending time on stuff feels productive to a lot of people. Spending time feels indulgent. And the research says that we have it all backwards. And the reason is simple. Time is the one resource you cannot earn more of, which has never been more true. Tucker Wetmore, Brunette.

0: 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You could be boots bound to Boots and Hearts West. Russell Dickerson.
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I was referring to hiring somebody to cut your grass, or maybe somebody to clean the house, or maybe you get somebody to do your groceries for you. You're outsourcing your chores. And Laura said, she goes, I learned this the hard way. She's like, the best thing we've done is that once a month or every 6 weeks, we have a cleaning lady come in to clean her house and do a deep clean. In those times in between, we do a little bit of tidying, but she does all the heavy lifting for us, and it gives us more time to do other things. You can reach out to the show anytime at 269-269. You can also send me a voice memo there as well. Morgan Wallen with Post Malone. I ain't coming back.

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are giving you the chance to be Boots Bound. That's right. You can win a trip for two to Boots and Hearts West. Is now the opportunity? No, but it is going to happen sometime this hour. Make sure you're listening for your chance to win.

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t-shirts do you think you could put on in 60 seconds? You're hanging out with Monica. I know you have never given this any thought until now. Let me tell you about David Rush. This guy, he's just known for crushing all these Guinness World Records. It's what he does. In fact, I think he just broke a record for the amount of records that one has held with Guinness World Records. Anyways, recently, he put on 32 t-shirts in just 1 minute. And that had me thinking, how many t-shirts could I put on in just 60 seconds?

seconds. I feel like I'd get to maybe 15. And then that's where I just probably get dizzy and fall over at some point. I know me and I'm a klutz. So I don't even think I'd get to 15. Okay. And I'd probably hurt myself in the process. In fact, I actually injured myself recently. And right now it's taking me well over a minute to even get pants on these days. Don't ask. Don't ask. But let me ask you, how many t-shirts do you think you could put on in 60 seconds? Bailey Zimmerman and Chevy Silverado.

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5: Country 93.5 weather today, clearing this afternoon, a high of 23, except near Lake Ontario. It's going to feel a little bit more like 19. We do have some humidity out there, so it's going to feel a little bit more like 25. Tonight, a few clouds and a low of 11. And tomorrow, a mix of sun and cloud, a chance of some showers in the afternoon, and a high of 25. But with the humidity, it's going to feel like 27. Currently, it's 18.
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0: really do appreciate your patience. 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
1: You could be Boots Bound.
0: That's right. 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

that you are a finalist, and you'll get to check out Shaboozy, Russell Dickerson, and so much more. 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

0: Can I speak to Jen, please?
1: Yeah?
0: Jen, it's Monica calling, and I'm calling to let you know that you are a finalist, and you and a guest could be Boots Bound.
1: Amazing.
0: Two questions for you. Have you ever been to Boots and Hearts, and have you ever been out west?
1: Never been to Boots and Hearts, no.
0: And have you ever been to Edmonton?
1: No.
0: You had to give a little bit of thought there. That's okay.
1: Yeah, I had a layover once, but it was actually Calgary. I was there for like 2 hours.
0: Okay, well, listen, this is going to be quite the trip if you win, because it includes two-day VIP passes, plus we'll take care of your flights and your accommodations as well. And you'll be seeing Shaboozey, Russell Dickerson, Max McNown, and more.
1: Amazing.
0: It will be amazing. This is

Your chance to win a trip to Boots and Hearts West for the very first Boots and Hearts out there, by the way. Very, very exciting. Your next chance to win happens between 5 and 6 this afternoon. George Strait, check yes or no.

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Kingston's Country 93.5 happening this coming Saturday. It's the Run, Walk, Roll for Kids Inclusive. It's their big solo fundraiser for the event. All proceeds from this event help support Kids Inclusive clients and their families through the purchase of specialized equipment, training and education, programs and initiatives that will help assist families with the exceptional costs of raising a child with special needs. If you haven't had a chance to sign up just yet, head over to their fan page on Facebook to get all the details. And then you can choose a distance that best suits you to get there and support Kids Inclusive. They have a 1K fun run, walk and roll. That's self time. That starts at 10 o'clock. And then there's the 5K run, walk and roll. And that's also self timed. And that's happening at 10:30. And it's taking place at Kingston Secondary School. So 145 Kirkpatrick Street. And it's happening this coming Saturday. Jordan Davis and Turn This Truck Around on Country 93.5.

Back in the day, Potts Farm was a place to go. Load a truck up, hit the dirt road. Jump the barbed wire, spread the word. Light the bonfire and call the girls. King in the can and the Marlboro man. Jack and Jim were a few good men. Where you learn how to kiss and cuss and fight too. Better watch out for the boys in blue. And all this small town, he said, she said. 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Watch your mouth. Before I have to knock that loud mouth out. I'm tired of talking, man. Y'all ain't listening. Them old

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1: 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The show where we go 10 through 1, counting down the biggest hits in Canadian country music. And sometimes we're actually joined by the biggest names in Canadian country music. Like earlier this year, Nate Holler came by the studio to talk about his new song, Thought About You.
2: I say this a lot, but I am no stranger to breakups. I've been through a few of them. So that's kind of about the moment when you start feeling better about it. Mm. You're starting to get over it, but then something sends you in a spiral.
1: It's a pretty relatable vibe, which is why it's no shock that this weekend that song actually went number one, the biggest song in Canadian country music. Nate Holler, Thought About You.

What's the longest flight you've ever been on? You can text me at 269-269. Not sure if you heard the news this morning, but after last week trying to send you to Boots and Hearts here in Ontario, we're now trying to send you out west to Boots West in Edmonton. We're taking care of everything you could need, including a flight out to Edmonton, which, you know, isn't the longest flight in the world, but a pretty substantial flight. It's about 4.5 hours if you were to do it out of Ottawa, 4 hours and 15 minutes if you were to do it out of Toronto, or you could go to Ottawa, catch a flight to Toronto, and then a connecting flight to Edmonton, and that'll take you about 6.5 hours. There's really a lot of options for you. But I am curious, if we're going to send you on this flight, I kind of want to know what's the longest flight you've ever been on. You can text me at 269-269. And if you're interested in Boots and Hearts out west, and you want to be boots bound a little further than before, keep on listening because your next chance to be a finalist coming up at some point in the 5 o'clock hour here on Kingston's Country 93.5. Right now, Morgan Wallen, don't.

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5: Country 93.5 weather. I really hope your air conditioner is working because we've got that summer weather here. Dropping down to 11 tonight as we got a few clouds. Tomorrow, high of 25 with a little bit of rain. Wednesday, high of 24, still getting a little bit of rain. Which might be a lifesaver. Rain when it's that hot just gives you exactly the cool down you need. Right now, 14 with a mix of sun and clouds here in Kingston.
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1: Yeah, it's all about you.
2: Let me know, what's the longest flight you've ever been on? It's Kingston's Country 93.5. How about you, Devo?
3: I'm not certain. I've been to Italy.
2: How long is the flight to Italy?
3: Oh, I can't remember. I was only 15 years old when I went.
2: Oh, so do you remember what you did to pass the time on the flight?
3: Honestly, I slept.
2: Sleeping is probably the best thing you can do on a flight.
3: And I slept on the way back because I was so tired from the flight.
2: I just looked it up. Apparently, it's like an 11-hour flight to Italy.
3: It was a long time. I was going to say 12, but I didn't want to be a guest.
2: I mean, for you, it was probably 15 seconds. You get on the plane, fall asleep, wake up on the land.
3: I remember my manager said, you might as well get some sleep, kid.
2: Now that, you know, you're not being told to fall asleep when you get on a plane, is there anything you like to do while you're flying?
3: Yeah, I have a couple of cocktails.
2: And then if you have a couple of cocktails, it makes falling asleep on the plane way easier.
3: Oh, no. It makes you want more.
2: Well, that's a different problem entirely that I'm not really equipped to deal with. Why don't you just let me know what's the longest flight you've ever been on? You can text me at 269-269. We've got Devo's Flying Anthem, Post Malone, Blake Shelton, Pour Me a Drink.

0: Do you think Riley Green's going to win on The Voice? It's Kingston's Country 93.5. He's going to be a coach starting in season 30. That launches in September. And he does have a little bit of support. Former coach Michael Bublé actually interrupted Riley Green on a red carpet interview to extend his full support, even though Bublé was a little bit confused.
1: Future winner, dude. Oh, I think he's a tremendous musician. He's a beautiful guy. He's an empathetic guy.
2: Canadian.
1: Are you not Canadian?
2: Oh, you're not Canadian.
3: Alabama.
4: Oh, it's really close, actually.
0: If only Riley Green actually was Canadian, then we'd be playing this on the Canadian Country Countdown every week. It's changed my mind.

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0: What's the longest flight you've ever been on? You can text me at 269-269. How about you, Ken?
1: I've ever been in an airplane out of the water and landed in the water, but only been a half an hour. But I have a guy sitting right here beside me. He's driving. Ken, his name's Ken, too. He goes, maybe he can answer that question.
2: Nova Scotia to

0: Victoria Island.
1: No offense to Ken number two, but I do have more questions for Ken number one.
0: Okay, Ken number one here.
1: What do you mean you were on a flight that took out from the water and landed back in the water? What is this experience?
0: It was up in Minden, and he took me up in the plane, but he had me sign a waiver.
1: Never a good sign.
0: Because he had crashed it the year before in the water. So his wife comes up to us when we get back to his house and says, why did you have Ken sign this form? You know our insurance is all through.
1: Why did you get in this plane?
0: Because I wanted to go up in an airplane. I've never been on a plane before.
1: And based on this experience, I get why you never got in one again.
0: That was probably 1988 or so, 86.
1: In the year 2026, most of the time when you get on an airplane, it's way less sketchy than what you described.
0: Right on.
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1: Kingston ranks as the number one small city for startups here in Canada. So if business isn't booming, do not move. The grass is in fact not greener on the other side. Canadian iPhone users are eligible for a proposed class action lawsuit against Apple, accusing them of falsely advertising their Apple Intelligence features. So if you spent the big bucks on an iPhone, you'll be able to get so much money back, it's like you basically just bought an Android. And finally, Tim Hortons has launched a campaign to hire 10,000 new local workers across Canada. And based on the amount of Tim Hortons in Canada, you can presume that means each location will get like half a worker. It's Jordan Davis, bar none, here on Kingston's Country, 93.5.

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2: 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How about you, David?
3: Non-stop flight from Singapore to London, England. It was 14 hours.
2: I'm praying you slept for at least part of that.
3: Oh, yeah. I lucked in. There was 5 seats in the middle section, and I was seated in the middle section, but there was no one in the other 4 seats. So I was able to just flip up the armrests and stretch out across 5 seats.
2: You accidentally got the first class experience.
3: Exactly.
2: Now, usually if you're on a long flight like that and you don't have the option of having every single seat to yourself, do you prefer sitting aisle, window, or middle?
3: I prefer aisle.
2: I think I'm in the same boat as you.
3: 2 reasons. The main one is that in an emergency, you can get out of the airplane quicker. And the other reason is if you have to get up to go to the washroom, you're not disturbing anyone else.
2: And sometimes that second reason is also an emergency.
3: Could be.
2: Now, I'm curious. Where do you like to sit on a plane? Are you aisle, window, middle? If you're middle, I have a lot of questions for you. But you can text me at 269-269. We got Cody Johnson, The Fall.

0: as they like.
1: Okay, you're going to Boots and Hearts. The Chicks and Rascal Flatts and Tucker Wetmore awesome. And Russell Dickerson and you two.
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1: That was Robin and PJ this morning calling Michelle, telling her she was boots bound. For 2 weeks, we were trying to get you into the Boots and Hearts Festival. And now we're trying to send you a little bit further out to the brand new Boots Out West. It's just like Boots and Hearts, but in Edmonton. 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An incredible trip and an incredible music festival. 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At some point, someone's going to give you a chance to send off that text and maybe become a finalist. And then you'll be seeing great artists like Shaboozy, who's headlining Boots Out West. Here he is with Jelly Roll. Amen.

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13: Country 93.5 weather. Tonight dropping down to 13. A pretty warm night as we got some clouds in the sky. Then a warm day tomorrow. High of 24 and sunny. A little bit of rain on Wednesday with a high of 24, which might also be a relief. Too much heat can be a problem. A little bit of rain cools you down. It refreshes you. Right now, 13 with a mix of sun and clouds. And I know it's Monday. We don't usually do this on a Monday. But I thought we'd play a little game of Believe It or Not coming up in just a few minutes. I got a news story for you from right here in Kingston. You have to tell me whether it's a real news story or a fake one. We'll be playing that right after a little Megan Patrick. Safe place to break. It's Kingston's Country, 93.5.

hard to keep track of all the news going on in Kingston, which is why we're playing Believe It or Not here on Kingston's Country 93.5. I'm going to tell you a news story. You just have to tell me whether it's a real one or a fake one I just made up. Today's story, parking garages are going to be closing throughout the summer here in Kingston. Do you believe it or not? I mean, we talked about this a little bit last week. There is definitely some renovations going on with parking garages. But the question for you is that going to go on through the summer? Is it a lot of parking garages getting closed all the time? If you think that's a real news story, text BELIEVE to 269-269. If you think it's not, completely fake, something I made up, you can text NOT to 269-269. Right now it's Thomas Rhett. After all the bars are closed. Yeah.

Why? How did I get so?

0: parking garages across Kingston are going to be closing throughout the summer. Do you believe it or not?
1: No, I don't believe it.
0: You are correct, which means you're doing a little bit better than me. Last week, I accidentally said that. I kind of misspoke, maybe misunderstood the story a little bit. Turns out there's just going to be a few nights throughout the next week where they're shutting down parking garages in Kingston.
1: Okay.
0: But not that many closures. And the reason I need to stress this so much right now is my boss got an email from the city of Kingston.
1: Yes.
0: They were listening and were not thrilled that I got that information wrong.
1: Oh, well, you know what? That too will pass, Samuel.
0: 100%. But Devo, do you know the good news that's with this?
1: What's the good news?
0: That means the city of Kingston is listening right now. If you have something that you need the city to know about, you can say it right now. They'll hear you.
1: We want the liberals out.
0: Okay. Hold on a second. I thought you would be like upset about, I don't know, traffic. I can't be kicking people out of Kingston, Devo. That's not okay. That's not allowed. That's not cool, man. Oh, jeez.
1: That's my honesty.
0: Well, hopefully the city's not listening. It's Brooks and Dunn, Boots, Coot, and Boogie, Kingston's Country, 93.5.

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3: Let me know, where do you like to sit on a plane? It's Kingston's Country 93.5. Chantel, you were telling me on a recent flight to Punta Cana, you really didn't want to sit in the window seat.
4: I'm terrified of heights. This is my second time flying, and I don't want to go in the window. So I don't want to look out.
3: I mean, it is the worst thing to do if you're scared of heights.
4: I sat in the middle between my mom and my friend, and I was comfortable.
3: Do you think you would have preferred sitting on the aisle closest to the middle of the plane?
4: No, because the carts keep going by, or people have to keep walking to the bathroom, so you have to keep moving out of the way. So I prefer the middle.
3: I think you're the first person I have ever talked to in my life who prefers sitting in the middle seat.
4: Oh, really?
3: I mean, the good news for you is if you

0: ever fly again, you're going to have no trouble getting that seat. They're the last ones to go.
1: Exactly.
0: You can tell me where you like to sit on a plane. Just text me at 269-269. And then keep your phone out, because at some point in the 5 o'clock hour, coming up in just a little bit, I'm going to give you a chance to be boots bound out west, heading to Edmonton to see Boots and Hearts West. You just got to listen for your chance to be a finalist. Right now, Tucker Wetmore, Brunette.

0: too. I say, Brett, put a A11 on. 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
4: It's time to wrap up the workday. We're in that 5 o'clock hour, which means you got to pay attention. Coming up soon, a chance for you to be boots bound west. Right now, we're wrapping up the workday with your quitting time record. Joe Diffie.

0: Where do you like to sit on a plane? You can text me at 269-269. How about you, Neil?
1: You want my honest answer?
0: 100%.
1: I've never been on a plane.
0: Do you have any interest in being on a plane?
1: I'd love to go someplace, but I've never been on a plane.
0: Well, are you going to be listening then to be Boots Bound Out West?
1: I've tried, and I will be, yep.
0: Because then we finally get you on that plane, we get you out to Edmonton, you get to see some great country music.
1: I had to pick window seat.
0: Why do you think you'd like the window seat?
1: Because I like to look out the window and see everything. I have not much to see from that height, but I'd like to look out the window.
0: You say that, but at that height, you look at the clouds, and it is kind of crazy.
1: Oh.
0: When I was a kid and I would fly in a plane, I would look out the window, and it just... Clouds look like, at that angle, like you could just sit in them.
1: Yeah, I can imagine.
0: I wouldn't recommend trying it, but it is a good look.
1: Even with my angel wings, you don't think I could do it?
0: Well, maybe you could do it. I'm a little more devilish than you. We are in that 5 o'clock hour, so that our opportunity to be a finalist, head out west, coming up at some point over the next hour. Right now, James Barker Band, Keep It Simple. It's Kingston's Country 93.5.

0: We spent 2 weeks trying to get your boots bound. Now we're doing it bigger and better.
1: You could be boots bound.
0: Text boots to 269-269. 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Right now it's Dean Brody, Man Without a Woman. It's Kingston's Country, 93.5.

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12: Country 93.5 weather. Got a pretty warm night ahead of us, dropping down only to 13 with a few clouds. Tomorrow, high of 24, sunny skies. Wednesday, high of 24. Looking like

0: little bit of rain. But honestly, you wear a poncho, you grab an umbrella maybe on your way out the door. Still a beautiful day. Right now, 16 with a few clouds in the sky. And we got to make a very important phone call.
1: You could be boots bound.
0: Hey, is this Lauren?
2: Hi, how are you?
0: I'm doing good. Is this Lauren?
2: Yes, it is.
0: I'm guessing you already know the good news.
2: Oh, yeah. I am pumped. I have, been willing this to happen, and finally, I got the call.
0: You are a finalist to head out to Boots and Hearts West in Edmonton.
2: Amazing.
0: Have you ever been to Alberta?
2: No, never. It's on my bucket list, so this would make it even better. I'm, so cool.
0: I mean, you've got such a crazy lineup at that festival. Not only do you get to go to Alberta, but you're seeing Shaboozy, Russell Dickerson, Max McNown.
2: Now I just gotta pray for the next step.
0: You got those fingers crossed. You'll have more chances to become a finalist every single weekday in the 7 a.m., 10 a.m., 2 p.m., and 5 p.m. hours.
2: I will be trying.
0: All that dedication, all that effort, worth it to see this live. Max McNown, better me for you. 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
1: Yeah, it's all about you.
2: Let me know where you like to sit on a plane. Are you aisle? Are you middle? Are you window? It's Kingston's Country 93.5. Now, Darren, you just got back from Africa. How long was that flight?
3: It was in stages because I went to Scotland and then to Senegal and then to Angola. And it was about, say, 7 hours to Scotland and then another 4 or 5 to Senegal and another 6 or 7 to Angola.
2: And on those flights, were you sitting aisle, window, or middle?
3: I was sitting in a crew seat.
2: So as a crew member, where do you think is the best place to sit on a plane? You would know better than most.
3: The cockpit.

0: You get a great view.
1: That does sound good. I also like the benefit of being someone who likes an aisle seat is that you just have to like book pretty far in advance to make sure you get the seat you want. And if you want to sit in the cockpit, you have to book 8 years of your life for all the training necessary to get there.
0: True.
1: It just takes a lot more dedication. Oh, we got Morgan Griffiths. Just being me. It's Kingston's Country, 93.5.

Who do you think's having the best 2026? It's Kingston's Country 93.5. If you're a Habs fan, you're probably thinking you. I mean, I've heard it's really great when your team overperforms and make a big run for the cup. I'm a Sens fan, so I don't really know. But even if you're having a good 2026, even a great one, you're probably not having the best one because Ella Langley exists. She has had a crazy year, won all those ACM awards, but also has this number one song that's been dominating the charts, Choosing Texas on top for 10 weeks in a row. And then just a little quietly, she has another song creeping its way up the charts, sitting at number two for the second week in a row. That's right, Ella Langley has the number one song and the number two song right now. Bronze just isn't worth her time. Here's that silver medal. Ella Langley, be her.

0: 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You could be boots bound to Boots and Hearts West. Russell Dickerson.
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Keep on listening for Country Nights with Sam McDade. She'll be hanging out with you till 10 o'clock tonight. And don't forget, tomorrow you've got four more chances to be boots bound out west in the 7 a.m., 10 a.m., 2 p.m., and 5 p.m. hours. Just listen closely for your chance to be a finalist. Right now it's Zach Top, South of Sanity.

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0: 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At least not until Sam McDade does. 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
1: Welcome into Country Nights. I'm stoked that you decided to join me. You can text me anytime you want at 269-269. I was looking online yesterday because, of course, I follow our Seeker app on Instagram. It's spelled S-E-E-K-R. It's free on the App Store and Google Play as well if you want to download the app. It's home to, like, everything about our favorite artists. So I always get a little bit of FOMO when I watch it, but I'm usually glad I got all the details. I saw Bruno Mars at Rogers Stadium, and I know he's not country music, but I thought what he did for people traveling into the stadium via TTC, because the venue...

0: is in Toronto. I thought it was like a really special touch. And if you're traveling into Toronto for Luke Combs, say, who's going to be at Rogers Stadium June 5th and 6th, I wonder what if he's going to do something similar to this. Take a listen to what he did.
1: Toronto is Bruno Mars, second to take the TTC. If you are heading to the romantic tour tonight, this is your destination. I can't wait to see you all soon.
0: I love that. That's just such like a small detail that I felt like was super precious. Now, of course, if you're not headed to Toronto for a Rogers Stadium show with Luke Combs in a couple weeks, make sure you're following the Seeker app. They keep you up to date with all those small, fun details that only true fans know. It's spelled S-E-E-K-R again. Jordan Davis is kicking us off tonight here on Country Nights, and this one's called Turn This Truck Around. Crank it up.

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0: One of your favorite shows, okay, that said, pick me, choose me, love me, is headed to Texas. 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We're talking medical dramas in Texas, people. Here's Riley.
1: If you showed up, I wouldn't let you in.

0: love to.
1: Remember Grey's Anatomy? 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Well, you might as well add a y'all to the end of that because they're headed to Texas.
2: What did you say?
3: What did you say?
4: You said what?
5: I didn't say anything.
1: Grey's Anatomy has been renewed for season 23, and while that will very much be in Seattle, their spinoff show that was just announced for 2027 is getting some love from the Lone Star State. Yeah, it's heading to Texas. If you remember, there's a character, Levi Schmidt, in season 21, moved to Texas. It's not a spinoff necessarily around him, but it gives fans hope that some familiar faces are going to show up along the way. This is supposed to cover the Lone Star State, some medical emergencies in Texas, and of course, a whole new group of doctors. The showrunner for this is from Texas herself, so it's kind of like an insider is going to be teeing this up for us. Shonda Rhimes, of course, is the creator of Grey's Anatomy, and she's very excited to see what they can cook up. I feel like everyone's doing Western stuff now. It's like, did no one know that country's always been cool? Or is that just like a new thing everyone's discovering? Jeez, we knew first, right? Dierks Bentley now, drunk on a plane. It's Country Nights.

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Not every song gets the title of a Windows Down song. Hey, it's Sam on Country Nights. This next song definitely gets that title. And if you don't know what a Windows Down song is, it's basically, it doesn't matter the temperature outside, it just sounds better with the windows down when you're driving your car. And this one makes the list every time. What are you talking about? It's Toby Keith. Because I once was.

I'm just going to call it how it is. Wedding season is fully upon us. We're in May. And while we go to weddings and they can be fun, I think they're not as fun as they can be. Might go as far as to say they're not fun. I think we could put our fun hats on and come up with some good ideas for weddings. So text me at 269-269. What do you think would make a wedding more fun? Here's Luke.

0: not as fun as they used to be or not as fun as they can be?
1: Text Sam at 269-269.
0: I'm serious. I believe we are not putting on our fun hats fully when it comes to planning weddings. We need to do more fun stuff. So text me at 269-269 what you believe would make a wedding more fun. I got Alessia on the line. Alessia, what would you plan?
2: So I was thinking a dance-off, bride versus groom side.
0: I love the idea of it being the whole bride side versus the whole groom side. That to me is hilarious. If this was your wedding, what would the song be that you would choose for your family dance battle?
2: That's a good question. Pull it back, girl, my brother just said, which is a really good one.
0: It's a really good one.
2: Yeah, or a shot.
0: Something tells me your brother might be pulling the weight on the family on your side of the wedding.
2: For real, he's a great dancer. I keep my

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0: if she marries that boy, they're going to have a wedding, right? Do we think weddings are fun anymore?
1: What did you say?
2: What did you say?
3: You said what?
4: I didn't say anything.
0: It's not that I don't think they're boring. It's not that I think they're boring or anything like that. I think that they can be more fun, right? I think we need to put our fun hats on when we're planning weddings. So text me at 269-269. What do you think would make a wedding even more fun? I got Dan on the phone. Dan, what would you do?
5: I think there should be more international foods at weddings and bigger selections.
0: I like that idea. And you know what? The first thing that comes to mind for me are those little, you know, the seating charts where every table is named after a place the couple traveled or went. Like, we should do that with food.
5: Absolutely. Or they can ask people coming to the wedding what they would like to eat as well. Get like an opinions going.
0: Yeah.
5: Walks down a couple options, and then whoever gets the most options, they choose that dish.
0: I love that. Instead of like the little toothpicks with like the words of what everything is on it, it should just be like the head of the person who wanted that food, you know? So you just have like guest heads all over the buffet table.
5: That would be amazing.

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great Jimmy Buffett, Knee Deep on Country Nights. Right now, I have a new one that's number one in Canada for Tucker Wetmore. Anyone who's not a blonde, not fair-haired, and loves country music loves it. It's called Brunette. Crank it up. It's on Country Nights.

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know me. You know I'm a huge fan of Corey Kent. He is one of those artists for me that I feel like he doesn't get enough love and appreciation. If you haven't listened to a lot of his music, go listen to Southeast Oklahoma Pines when you get a chance on YouTube. Really, really great. Here he is now. He teamed up with Ko Wetzel, who I also really like. I enjoy all of his duets. So I think we're in for a treat here. This one is newer. It's called Rocky Mountain Low. Text me at 269-269 your thoughts. It's Country Nights.

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1: What's up, y'all? 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